0: Nightly Twofer. That was an original. And now, for something completely different.
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1: Can I put a bit of silver salmon? I know he doesn't know it, but he might just know. Just for...

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Sometimes they're better than that artist's own songs. 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

Not bad.

Alright, alright. 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Alright, alright. Yeah, yeah. Yeah, yeah. Come on, do it to the beat.

And as you can probably guess, leading us up to a wonderful, familiar piece of music. Featuring Queen and Adam Lambert.

Adam Lambert with Queen. Brian May and Roger Taylor. Brian May not quite recreating his famous guitar solo on top of Buckingham Palace. This time, on this occasion, he was in front of our beautiful Queen Victoria Memorial.

0: 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Would you say that you're a very organized person, very spontaneous person, or how would you say?
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This song was written for me by Brian and by the lovely Don Black. And I'm very honoured. It's a new song. It's on Anthems. We've done a slightly different version of it. This is I Can't Be Your Friend.

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I've always been like this. Success does help. It makes it easier to be outrageous or whatever. 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That's part of me, and I'll always walk around like a Persian popinjay. And no one's going to stop me, honey. 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
1: Now we come to John Deacon's song, Spread Your Wings. John, we haven't heard from you in a long time. Tell us about Spread Your Wings.
2: Just one of the two tracks I happen to have come up with, you know, this year and managed to squeeze on the album.
3: Squeeze is right.
1: John, does songwriting come easily to you?
2: No, it's quite difficult, actually. It's just getting a little bit better as time goes on. You know, I only started, really, the Sheer Heartstack album. I had a little track called Misfire, but Best Friend was the real sort of first proper-length song I wrote, really. So I'm sort of still new to it, but it's improving anyway.
1: Do you compose on your electric piano?
2: Piano... guitar. I don't actually tend to compose much on the bass. Usually on either just a sort of acoustic guitar or perhaps piano.
1: Spread Your Wings from John Deacon.

0: Queen Diary on this day in history.
1: Hello, today is May 30th. Here are some dates from Queen history. 1977, Queen played live on a day at the races tour at Apollo, Glasgow, Scotland. 1980, Queen released Play the Game single with a human body on B-side in the UK. 1984, Queen received Platinum Award for the work sales in the UK. 1990, The Cross live at Hugin Etenhall, Frankfurt, Germany. 1991, Queen recorded video for These Are the Days of Our Lives directed by Rudy Dolezal and Hans Rosacker in Limehouse Studios, London, UK. Brian was not present and his part in video was recorded few days later. For most of Queen fans, Freddie's last words, "I still love you," is his own valediction to them. In Hollywood Records version, shoots of Weak Freddie have been replaced with animations. The song was released before Christ Mass in 1991 on a side together with Bohemian Rhapsody and reached first position in charts. 1993, Brian played live on Back to the Light tour at Sportpark Garbsen, Hanover, Germany. 1998, Brian appeared on Le Monde Estate à Vous in French TV2 to promote his Another World album with On My Way Up. 2004, Brian joined the cast at the end of We Will Rock You musical in Madrid, Spain. 2022, Queen plus Adam Lambert played live at Manchester, UK. It was Queen Diary by AI Voice Nate, Queen Radio Net.
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That's good. That's good. 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

0: up, yeah.
1: 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Is it worth listening to that?
2: Yeah.
0: All right. That's nice. Just got the tempo.
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2: Queen live at the Milton Keynes Bowl in the UK on the 5th of June 1982. The last concert of the European leg of the Hot Space Tour was released on CD and DVD under the title of Queen on Fire Live at the Bowl. The Hot Space album was extremely controversial and quite a lot of tracks from it were played on the tour. On the other hand, this concert also brought beautiful versions of some songs, for example Play the Game or Somebody to Love, with the well-known intro of Freddie shouting Are You Ready, Brothers and Sisters? Another interesting song is Dragon Attack, in which Brian Breaks a String has to replace his Red Special with its copy, and you can enjoy John's bass solo at that point.

somebody to love. Are you ready?

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1: The story behind the song, Tear It Up. This visceral rocker with chomping guitar that's aided and abetted by Roger's ruthless rhythm, along with brusque and blunt sounding commands using monosyllabic, sometimes rhyming phrasal verbs, formed one part of Brian's campaign for a return to the heavy stuff on the 1984 The Works album. It appeared on the B-side of the other part, Hammer to Fall, when this was released as the fourth single from the album in September of that year. According to the Macmillan Dictionary, Tear It Up can have the following meanings. To destroy something such as a piece of paper or cloth by pulling it into pieces. To damage or destroy something by attacking it violently. Or to refuse to accept something such as an agreement any longer. But informally, it also means to go out and enjoy yourself a lot at a party, club or bar. The song concludes with the line, "You're driving me gaga," and interestingly, it follows the song with those words in the title, Radio Gaga, as the second track on the album. A demo was recorded first with Brian on lead vocal, and a search on YouTube will reveal some recordings of him performing the song in solo concerts in 1998. Unusually, the band agreed to a playback performance that included the song in Montreux in May 1984. It was performed in an abridged version as an opener on the subsequent The Works tour. In concerts on the Magic tour, it followed Seven Seas of Rye with an instrumental from Liar in between and was again performed in a truncated version. In 2017, a short excerpt appeared on a UK ITV advert for the Tour de France. On the 2018 European leg of the Queen and Adam Lambert tour celebrating the 40th anniversary of the release of the News of the World album, it was performed in full as an opener. When covering the Berlin concert, German magazine Musik Express described it as a brave start, suited to the collapse of the wall as Frank the Robot broke through the set. It returned on the 2022 leg of the Rhapsody tour, once more in a shortened form. This is Alison Sezzi for Queen Radio Net.

people. And I'm a peaceful man. 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I think I hear my train.

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1: Don't I look good?
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1: money.
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1: I'd like to introduce you to an unsung hero who's been helping us out for very many years, and I have no idea what we would do without him. On keyboards, Mr. Spike Edney. On a block. Right. This is a song which I wrote quite a few years ago with some friends, but it's never seen the light of day yet. And my excuse for singing it, I think, is just the best thing I have to offer. So here goes.

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1: To finish up with, this is something from the new album Sheer Heart Attack, written by a young Freddie over there. It's called In the Lap of the Gods Revisited. Thank you. Good night.

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0: Thank you. Thank you very much. We're doing the best we can with two mics. 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Loading this set with another call, I'm a Man.
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1: Coming up next on KMET Los Angeles, we'll be speaking with Brian May of Queen in just a couple moments. Brian May, welcome back to KMET.
2: Thank you, Cynthia.
1: It's good to see you again. The last time you were by here, it was last September. It was right before KMET presented a couple of nights of Queen at the Forum,
2: yes.
1: Which are outstanding shows. Anyway, congratulations on this brand new solo project.
2: Good. Yes, this is the day at long last. Yeah, it's been lurking on tape for a long time now. We had a few contractual things to get through before we could put it out, you can imagine.
1: There's quite a story behind it, so where do we begin?
2: Well, basically with my little boy, who's 5 years old, who was mad keen on this Starfleet series in England, which in fact was a redone Japanese kids' science fiction story. And it had this theme tune, which Jimmy said, "Hey, you shouldn't be doing this stuff, Daddy, you should be doing Starfleet." And so I listened, and I got really keen on it as well. And I thought one day it would be nice to do a real hard rock version of it. Mm-hmm. And it wouldn't really have fitted into the Queen format, because we don't do anybody else's material for a start. And also it was my kind of baby. So the next step was when I was in LA and realized a lot of friends were around and available. And I just thought, well, why don't I actually do it and get these people to play with me?
1: Mm-hmm.
2: And... but really just for fun, not with the idea of putting it out. And Edward Van Halen was one, who's a very good friend, and a very big sort of, very full of enthusiasm for everything, you know, that sort of gave me a push. Philip Chen was around, and he's a very buoyant character anyway, and he says, yeah, you have to do this. And Fred Mandel, who we've been on the road with, a keyboard player we took on the road with Queen last time,
1: mm-hmm.
2: He said, yes, I'd like to come in and play. And Alan Gratzer, who's very near me when we're in LA, he's kind of my neighbour, and a very, very good friend, and he said, yes, this is a worthwhile thing to do, why don't we actually do it? So we went in and spent 2 days playing Starfleet and a few other things, and really anything that came into our heads. And it was just a whole new experience for me, because I've never been into this sort of supergroup business. I've never played with other people except my own group, really. Very seldom, anyway.
1: Mm-hmm.
2: And we suddenly realised we were all pretty new to this, and it was just a nice experience. Shall I go on?
1: Let's just play it. This is the Super Southern California debut of Starfleet 94.7. This is KMET. KMET, rock and roll radio for the first time anywhere. That is brand new from Brian May and friends. Brian, that is exciting. That is good.
2: Sounds good on your system, I tell you.
1: I mean, Raul's running around playing air guitar to it, or attempting to.
2: Yeah, this should be TV,
1: really. Oh, it sounds great. Oh, God. So that's you playing with Eddie Van Halen, Alan Gratzer of REO, Phil Chen, who you said has played with Rod Stewart?
2: Yeah, he was in Rod's band for a while.
1: Okay.
2: Now he's on his own.
1: And Fred Mandel, who has played with you on stage, and he's also going to be on the upcoming Queen album, is that correct?
2: Yes, he's been nipping in and guesting on the Queen album too,
1: great.
2: Yeah, which is very exciting. He has a unique style.
1: Oh, this is exciting. This is real good. So this single, Starfleet, comes out today.
2: Yep.
1: Right? And the entire album is not due out for another week.
2: Next week, yeah.
1: Right.
2: It's a mini album, yeah.
1: Mm-hmm. What else is on the album?
2: There's another track called Let Me Out, which is an old song of mine, which just seemed to be appropriate. And it's a semi-blues song, mm-hmm. which gave us a chance to really settle back and think about what we were playing, because Starfleet is pretty hectic. It's a different sort of feel altogether, this track called Let Me Out. And we all solo, we have little bits to do our stuff. And it's quite relaxed. And the other track is a very, very long one, I think it's about 15 minutes long, which is basically jamming around some old riffs from Eric Clapton. From the Bluesbreaker album of years ago. I don't know if anybody remembers that. But for us, we all decided it was our inspiration in the old days. The album with Eric Clapton holding the Beano up in the front.
1: Yeah.
2: Called Bluesbreakers. It was actually a John Mayall album.
1: So Clapton's been a hero of yours for a long time, right?
2: Oh, yes.
1: Went to see him with the... when he was playing with the Yardbirds, is
2: that
1: right?
2: Yeah, the Yardbirds and Cream and...
1: But he's also a fan of yours, too. I mean, he said some nice things about you.
2: I saw it in the press. I don't actually really know him. I've said hello a couple of times, but I wouldn't say that I know the guy. But yeah, he has said some very good things about me, which is great. Fab.
1: So the album, which is a mini album, will be out next week, and Starfleet will be on it, Let Me Out, and Bluesbreaker, dedicated to EC.
2: Yeah, that's
1: oh,
2: right.
1: Oh, goodness. Oh, it is great. And tell me about the video that is going to accompany Starfleet. You're also working on that, right?
2: Oh, yes. The series which it came from in England is It's for kids, really, but it's the kind of thing which grown-ups can appreciate. It's done with models. I suppose something like the old Thunderbirds, but a lot better, I would say. And they very kindly gave me their footage. I asked for the episodes that I wanted, and they sent me all the stuff. So we're busy editing it together, and I will be in there as a kind of face narrating the story of the movie. So it's like a little mini movie.
1: Well, how soon can we expect this video?
2: As soon as we get it done, I suppose next week.
1: Oh, good. Well, outstanding. Okay, well,
2: it's full of robots smashing things up and mechanical pterodactyls fighting all sorts of ridiculous stuff.
1: Well, heck, I think we should play Starfleet again, Brian.
2: You want to play the other version?
1: Yeah.
2: I could explain what they are. The version you just heard was for the single, which is edited down and has a little kind of glossy introduction, which I thought would be easy for people to get into. But the version which we're going to play now, which is from the album itself, is a much longer version. And it kind of ambles into the beginning because we weren't quite sure when we were going to start, and we're all looking at each other and saying, okay, shall we go, go, go, go, something. And then when the song is supposed to be finished, Edward felt like he couldn't stop, and so we all pile back in about three times again, and the thing just goes on and develops to some new things at the end.
1: Oh, goodness. So this is yet another Super Southern California debut. This is the album version of Starfleet, featuring some amazing guitar interplay between Brian and Eddie. Listen to it. Starfleet, here on KMET. Rock and Roll Radio, KMET, for the first time anywhere. That is Starfleet, the album version from Brian May and Friends, a mini album which will be in the stores next week. It's not available right now. That is Brian May with Eddie Van Halen, Alan Gratzervario, Phil Chen, and Fred Mandel playing together. And Brian, again, it's hot. It's
2: great,
1: so good.
2: Thanks.
1: It really is. I'm really excited for you because I know that for years people have been after you to do something, you know, Brian, do a solo album. And it's nice to see that you have, you know.
2: Yeah, well, this isn't really solo. This is not me standing on my own two feet. This is me, you know, this is very much a joint effort.
1: But it's something, you know, you started on your own.
2: Yeah, it's the original impetus. But those guys, every one of them is such a gem. It was such a privilege to play with them. And my big fear when I booked the studio and we were about to go down there, I just thought, my God, the worst thing that can happen is I can get down there and I've got all these great people in there and maybe I won't know what to do with them. You know, that was the big fear. So I made sure that I did my homework and tried to make sure that it would work. But everyone just played great and it worked out. Wonderful.
1: So let me ask, as far as Queen goes, everybody is intact. Freddie Mercury, John Deacon, Roger Taylor, everyone is very happy.
2: They're all still alive, yeah.
1: Everyone is, in other words...
2: Happy is too strong a word.
1: Oh, okay, fine. But I mean, this mini album is no indication of any split or...
2: Oh, God, no. Everybody
1: good.
2: Is firmly based in their bands. Yeah, that's something which, yeah, I'm glad you said that. Yeah, it was purely a one-off thing and a bit of fun. And I was sort of persuaded to put it out. I didn't intend to, but it seemed like a good idea. Actually, the original impulse for me to put it out came from a young man in a group I was producing in England called Heavy Petting. They have a guitar player called Punky Mendoza. And he's a really nice, very good young guy who's very much influenced by Edward, I think.
1: Yeah.
2: And I just played it to him one night. I had a cassette player on the Walkman. He said, "You're not going to put this out? Are you crazy?" And that made me think, well, maybe I should.
1: Oh, good.
2: Get it out there.
1: Oh, I'm so glad he encouraged you because it's hot. It really is. The Brian May and Friends album, again, will be out next week. It'll be in the stores. It features Starfleet, Let Me Out, and Bluesbreaker, three Dynamite tracks. And then, of course, new Queen album. That'll be out hopefully Thanksgiving, huh, Brian?
2: Yeah. Fingers crossed.
1: Oh, all right. Well, Brian, thank you very much for stopping by today and making our Rocktober celebration so special.
2: Thank you. You've been great, as always.
1: Oh, thanks.
2: It should be TV.
1: Brian May, who is nice enough to stop by today and bring by a brand new song by the name of Starfleet. The first time ever heard on the air right here on KMET.
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0: Queen Diary on this day in history.
1: Hello, today is May 30th. Here are some dates from Queen history. 1977, Queen played live on a day at the Races Tour at Apollo, Glasgow, Scotland. 1980, Queen released Played the Game single with a human body on B-side in the UK. 1984, Queen received Platinum Award for the work sales in the UK. 1990, The Cross live at Huginetenhall, Frankfurt, Germany. 1991, Queen recorded video for These Are the Days of Our Lives directed by Rudy Dolezal and Hans Rosacker in Limehouse Studios, London, UK. Brian was not present and his part in video was recorded few days later. For most of Queen fans, Freddie's last words, "I still love you," is his own valediction to them. In Hollywood Records version, shoots of Weak Freddie have been replaced with animations. The song was released before Christ Mass in 1991 on a side together with Bohemian Rhapsody and reached first position in charts. 1993, Brian played live on Back to the Light Tour at Sportpark Garbsen, Hanover, Germany. 1998, Brian appeared on Le Monde Estate of Vous and French TV2 to promote his Another World album with On My Way Up. 2004, Brian joined the cast at the end of We Will Rock You musical in Madrid, Spain. 2022, Queen plus Adam Lambert played live at Manchester, UK. It was Queen Diary by AI Voice Nate, Queen Radio Net.
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Okay, this is Ricky Nelson's song.

1 minute. Oh, I need my fucking bottle, I don't care. Let's go! 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
1: Queen and Adam Lambert live in Lisboa, Portugal on the 20th of May 2016. Over 300,000 people attended this small European version of the Rock in Rio festival, and the Queen performances marked the start of their European tour. The Flash theme intro combined with The Hero was a far better choice than One Vision on the previous tour. Queen are known for very few changes in their setlists over the past 10 years, and this tour wasn't an exception. On the other hand, some songs were shortened and Queen managed to squeeze in more songs into their 2-hour set, which was good. Less talking, more playing. Don't Stop Me Now, I Want It All, or Play the Game were the highlights of this concert. It's also available as video broadcast in excellent quality.

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1: This is from an album called The Game. It's called Save Me.

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1: It strikes me, Roger, that you and the boys in the band have had a career which so far has been up, up, up all the way. There haven't really been any big lows as far as success is concerned. You continually come up with product which is successful, which makes the charts here in America in all the right markets. Is there a key to it? I mean, do you know what it is?
2: I don't know. I think there's, more than anything, I say we all still believe in what we're doing. And I think the songs are good. And I know that sounds very simplistic, but I think it's true. Also, there's the fact that we've never changed our lineup. We're the same band that we were when we started, and that's very rare. And we haven't allowed anybody's ego to get so out of control that they don't think the others are good enough for them or something. So I don't know. Those factors, I'd say, are important. But
1: and the diversification element's important, that you can go away and do other things, that Freddie has a solo career, that Brian can experiment, that John can do things.
2: Yeah, I think that's very important just so we don't feel completely constricted and trapped within this sort of monster called Queen. So it is nice to go and do those things where you have totally your own say and you get away from the others a bit. But then that makes it better when you come back, really, and work together again.
1: I presume I'd be start raving bonkers to imply that you're in touch with one or other member of the band every day of your life. I mean, presume there
2: Not
1: are
2: periods.
1: Not every
2: day, but we're in fairly constant touch with each other about things, you know. I mean, my lawyer talks to their lawyers. No, I'm only joking.
1: But there is a stage, I'm sure you would admit to me, where the business starts to get too much, where
2: you
1: hit the nail on the head. You want to be creative, you want to be artists, you don't want the hassles.
2: No, but I think we try and isolate ourselves as much as possible from the hassles, from all that stuff. But and we really, we think mainly about the music. You know, we leave the business side to business people.
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0: Queen Diary on this day in history.
1: Hello, today is May 30th. Here are some dates from Queen history. 1977, Queen played live on a day at the Races Tour at Apollo, Glasgow, Scotland. 1980, Queen released Play the Game single with a human body on B-side in the UK. 1984, Queen received Platinum Award for the work sales in the UK. 1990, The Cross live at Hugin Etenhall, Frankfurt, Germany. 1991, Queen recorded video for These Are the Days of Our Lives directed by Rudy Dolezal and Hans Rosacker in Limehouse Studios, London, UK. Brian was not present and his part in video was recorded few days later. For most of Queen fans, Freddie's last words, "I still love you," is his own valediction to them. In Hollywood Records version, shoots of Weak Freddie have been replaced with animations. The song was released before Christ Mass in 1991 on a side together with Bohemian Rhapsody and reached first position in charts. 1993, Brian played live on Back to the Light tour at Sportpark Garbsen, Hanover, Germany. 1998, Brian appeared on Le Monde Estate à Vous in French TV2 to promote his Another World album with On My Way Up. 2004, Brian joined the cast at the end of We Will Rock You musical in Madrid, Spain. 2022, Queen plus Adam Lambert played live at Manchester, UK. It was Queen Diary by AI Voice Nate, Queen Radio Net.
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0: Oh dear, I'll try and do it without that note. I'll do this. So it goes 1, 2, 3, 4.
1: Well, no, there's no point counting.
2: Yeah, all right.
0: Okay.
2: It's not counting, is it?
1: Okay, tiger.
0: Sorry, I didn't realise.
1: Well, let's take now.
0: All right, take N. Take N minus 1.

0: we end?
1: It's because Brian, you scraped your guitar at the very end.
2: Oh, I see what you mean. Oh, when it's finished.
0: Yeah, right.
1: Right.
2: Right. Right.
3: It's the end, Brian.
1: Affirmative. Take three.

0: I got a feeling I should be doing all right. Doing all right.
1: I was born with 4 additional incisors. More space in my mouth means more range. I'll consider your offer.
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Thank you very much. This song is one of my favorites. It's called Somebody to Love.

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1: Well, despite those current health problems, despite partying, the expensive restaurants and the opera and the ballet, and generally being a dirty stopout, Freddie looks incredibly good. You look fit and young, I said, rather jealously, so how come?
2: I don't get up every morning and rush to the mirror and say how many lines I've got. I mean, that's the best way to do it as far as I'm concerned. I don't worry, because, I mean, if you're going to get old or you look, that's the way it is, no matter facelifts or whatever, no matter how many creams you use, or what's it, it's just not me, you know, it's just not me. And I know the kind of life I lead sometimes, you know, on these late nights and everything. Yeah. I can get by with like 2 or 3 hours sleep a night, and I'm fine.
1: Are you vain?
2: And then am I vain? Well, to a certain extent, yes.
1: Yeah.
2: I have those ingredients. Yes,
1: how do you show yourself?
2: I like to feel that I look good at all times when I go out. I think it has its inner happiness, you know, it has to come from within.
1: It seems to be a very successful way of coming from it as well. And apart from that inner well-being, Freddie has taken his fair share of physical knocks. We reported on the broken leg, I think it happened in Brazil. And in fact, the broken leg has happened on more than one occasion.
2: I've actually broken it 3 times. But it's not broken. I think broken is the wrong thing. I've just torn my ligaments, which I think is worse sometimes. So it's nothing to do with the bones. It's just my ligaments on the right knee. I used to do a lot of exercise and weightlifting and all that, and it's sort of, I can't really, because I can't really put pressure on my right knee anymore. So therefore, I'm sort of limited in the kind of exercise and the weightlifting I do. And one performance on a German tour, I actually collapsed. I just did a wrong move, and right on the front stage, I just, you know, spotlights and everything, I just collapsed, and they thought it was part of the show, but of course I couldn't get up again. But as, you know, the show must go on, I was in agony, but I just said, I'll do 2 more songs, but seated at the piano, because at least I can. So they carried me on again. And it was the only time I've actually done this. So at the end of the show, I couldn't take my bow. I was just sat there because I couldn't move. But I was at the piano. I did Bohemian Rhapsody and We're the Champions. And, you know, the rest of the group had to leave. And then straight to the

0: are the champions. It's 11:25. We now know he's been under a lot of strain. So let's talk about the future with Freddie Mercury on a Wednesday morning.
1: 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Radio 1.
0: So is Freddie thinking of putting his feet up for a while?
2: Far be it from me to say that I don't want to do nothing. And people are saying, okay, now I've done my solo project, and they think I'm actually going to just stay that way. But no way. I mean, I do love working with Queen, and I think the next project is going to be the next Queen album. And but the only thing I did sort of point out to them is that I need a well-deserved rest. Yes. I mean, in terms of schedule and all that, I mean, we should be doing a Queen album now, you see. But I mean, because I did my solo project, it sort of, I sort of went off on a tangent, and now everything is sort of coming a bit late. And I just said, look, for me to do it properly, I need a little bit of rest. I mean, I think the next Queen album is scheduled in December.

0: written in the stars.
1: Freddie Mercury. I was trying to think of a way to sum him up. One thing he said to me that we weren't able to use in this piece of tape, there's so much material we actually had that we couldn't use. We were talking about the appearance that Queen are going to make at Live Aid, and he said he was delighted about it. And I said, how can you be delighted? It's a mega concert for everybody. Mega's a word I shouldn't use. No one is going to be able to do a voice check, a sound check, or a lighting check. It'll be just Queen exposed, naked, as it were. And he said, I'm delighted about that, because it will actually prove to people that Queen are a musical band, not just an effects band.
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1: Do two of those.
2: Alright.
1: That's twice.
2: Alright,
1: yeah, okay.
2: Right. It's supposed to be professional. I've got to go up there.
3: Yeah, you can do that. Let's start from the top, please.
1: One, two, three.

0: Queen Diary on this day in history.
1: Hello, today is May 30th. Here are some dates from Queen history. 1977, Queen played live on a day at the Races Tour at Apollo, Glasgow, Scotland. 1980, Queen released Play the Game single with a human body on B-side in the UK. 1984, Queen received Platinum Award for the work sales in the UK. 1990, The Cross live at Hugin Etenhall, Frankfurt, Germany. 1991, Queen recorded video for These Are the Days of Our Lives directed by Rudy Dolezal and Hans Rosacker in Limehouse Studios, London, UK. Brian was not present and his part in video was recorded few days later. For most of Queen fans, Freddie's last words, "I still love you," is his own valediction to them. In Hollywood Records version, shoots of Weak Freddie have been replaced with animations. The song was released before Christ Mass in 1991 on a side together with Bohemian Rhapsody and reached first position in charts. 1993, Brian played live on Back to the Light Tour at Sportpark Garbsen, Hanover, Germany. 1998, Brian appeared on Le Monde Estate à Vous and French TV2 to promote his Another World album with On My Way Up. 2004, Brian joined the cast at the end of We Will Rock You musical in Madrid, Spain. 2022, Queen plus Adam Lambert played live at Manchester, UK. It was Queen Diary by AI Voice Nate, Queen RadioNet.
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1: Yeah. Okay, you ready?

0: 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Queen Concerts. One concert from the beginning to the end with an introduction by Mr. Scully.
1: Brian May, live in Tokyo, Japan on the 11th of November 1998. Shortly before the start of the Another World Tour, the amazing Cozy Powell died in a car crash and Brian had to find another drummer. Eric Singer from Kiss was the chosen one, and I can personally think of much better drummers, but Brian had to act fast and find quickly somebody who knew all the songs, and Eric did manage to learn them. Anyway, this is a brilliant bootleg. The funny bit comes in the very beginning. There was a Brian May lookalike pretending to be T. Conway from Tennessee singing two songs. Half of the audience thought it was really some weird support act. The other half thought it was Brian May himself, and almost nobody knew it was actually Brian May's son Jimmy miming to Brian's live vocals. While most fans love the Queen medley or Love of My Life, we have heard these songs so many times that we would recommend you to focus on the very end of the concert. No One But You, followed by All the Way from Memphis and Teo Toriate.
0: Queen Concerts, thanks to the website queenconcerts.com.

Thank you very kindly, ladies and gentlemen, of beautiful Tokyo. I'd like to say from the bottom of my heart, Konbanwa. As you can see, I'm just a boy from Tennessee. It's actually the first time I've ever been out of the USA, so I'm very happy to be with you. Especially opening up for my hero, Mr. Brian May. Thank you for coming out. I'd carry on with a little song. It's actually a very beautiful romantic ballad, which I wrote last night in the sauna, as a matter of fact. This song is called Come On Baby.

こんばんは。My friends, good evening and welcome to the show! We're gonna have a nice party tonight, okay? And to tell you, that first song was dedicated to the one and only late, great Cozy Powell.

Thank you very much. I'd like to do a song which we very seldom do, but because it's the second night in Japan, I think it's something very special. And I had a few requests for this song on the internet and stuff. You guys do all that? This internet stuff, you do that?

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But I'd like to make a little round trip through history now, if we can, you know? A little trip around many years ago. And I think you're going to know these things, too. And if you know them really well, and you want to join in,

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Ladies and gentlemen, on the bass guitar, Mr. Neil Murray!

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We have Mr. Trip Califf. 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It's very scary. Okay, I hope that you might want to give me a little help here, okay? Show me utate kudasai.

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I think I should introduce the band properly. New to my band, I'm very happy to say, and also new to Japan, first time, my two wonderful ladies over here,

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Ladies and gentlemen, Mr. Jamie Moses! Yeah.

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1: 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I mean, I usually tell stories about this guitar, but it's fairly obvious that this is an acoustic guitar, right? I mean, quite a nice acoustic guitar. Japanese. Very well made. Has one problem. If you play it a particular way with a certain feeling in your head, it does this strange thing. It goes.

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This is a little song which you very kindly made a hit for me. It's called Driven by You.

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I just have to play to you. I think everybody else has no electricity, but I do. So that's fine with me.

I'd like to play you something different. Again, this is kind of a special night. So we'd like to do something which I suppose you could call the last Queen song, in a sense. Although this song was never played by Queen, we shall play it for you now.

Anybody here last night? Well, you guys will know, and I think everyone will know, this is something special for you folks in Japan.

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1: Queen are headlining a massive open air concert in Milton Keynes, supported today by Joan Jett and also the Teardrop Explodes. When Bow Wow Wow supported Queen, however, on the continent, all didn't go well. In fact, they even had to quit the European tour. So when John Tobler met up with Brian May of Queen to discuss the new album, he first asked Brian for Queen's verdict on Bow Wow Wow.
2: We liked him very much. We liked the record, and after the first couple of nights, we liked him on stage. Now, there was a certain section of the audience who didn't like him, who found them, I don't know, very modern. It's very, I mean, our audience is, it's a sad comment, but our audience is perhaps a little narrow-minded in that way, I don't know. I mean, it's only a very small percentage anyway, I would think. I think most people give him a very good hearing. But there are a few people there who went so far as to throw things at him, which, to be honest, I was pretty disgusted at. I didn't think that would happen at our concerts. Now, unfortunately, the Bow Wow Wow decided to throw them back as a matter of policy. And so, on a couple of nights in particular, it just snowballed into a big fight, which became very silly. The worst night of all was one night in Leiden in Holland, where there were just loads and loads of cans thrown about, not all empty either, I might add, which was getting really stupidly dangerous. And I think their record company advised them that it wasn't doing them any good, which I think was a wrong decision, because they quit before we got to Germany, which is where they sold some records. Mm. It's a great shame. I thought they're very good, especially Annabella, who's really very charismatic, you know, a good singer and good performer. I think with the right management, she could be, you know, and someone needs to take care of her and make sure that things happen right for her and the group.
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0: Queen Diary on this day in history.
1: Hello, today is May 30th. Here are some dates from Queen history. 1977, Queen played live on a day at the Races Tour at Apollo, Glasgow, Scotland. 1980, Queen released Play the Game single with a human body on B-side in the UK. 1984, Queen received Platinum Award for the work sales in the UK. 1990, The Cross live at Hugin Etenhall, Frankfurt, Germany. 1991, Queen recorded video for These Are the Days of Our Lives directed by Rudy Dolezal and Hans Rosacker in Limehouse Studios, London, UK. Brian was not present and his part in video was recorded few days later. For most of Queen fans, Freddie's last words, "I still love you," is his own valediction to them. In Hollywood Records version, shoots of Weak Freddie have been replaced with animations. The song was released before Christ Mass in 1991 on a side together with Bohemian Rhapsody and reached first position in charts. 1993, Brian played live on Back to the Light Tour at Sportpark Garbsen, Hanover, Germany. 1998, Brian appeared on Le Monde Estate of Vous and French TV 2 to promote his Another World album with On My Way Up. 2004, Brian joined the cast at the end of We Will Rock You musical in Madrid, Spain. 2022, Queen plus Adam Lambert played live at Manchester, UK. It was Queen Diary by AI Voice Nate, Queen RadioNet.
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1: In English it goes, I would like to dedicate this song to absent friends. That's what we say in England. We say to absent friends. And it's, les amis qui ne sont plus avec nous.

0: 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The time when Red Special plays his first violin. 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
1: Okay, this is a song about a dirty old man. 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

0: know something? 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And the rumors are that we're gonna split up. What do you think? They're talking from here. Apologies, but I say what I want. You know what I mean? So forget those rumors, we're gonna stay together until we fucking will die, I'm sure.
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4: Ready.
1: Put a lot of oomph in it.
2: We'll do a count in, Roger, as well.
4: How do you mean?
2: Do a tick, tick, tick. 1, 2, 3, 4, 2, 2, 3, 4, and then let the guitar come in.
4: Right, I just count to 8 then.
1: Let's try it.
4: 1, 2, 3, 4, 1, 2, 3, 4.
1: That's fucking terrible. What about his chords before? How are we going to put those in? Who's going to drop those in from the sky? Yeah, it's going to have to be 1, 2, 3, 4. 1, 2, 3, 4. And then the hi-hat comes in, right? And then you take it from there.
4: Okay, you ready?
2: Okay, we're all going to take 6.
1: 1, 2, 3, 4. 1, 2, 3, 4. 1, 2, 3, 4. 1, 2, 3, 4.

0: How was that one?
1: Hmm. Actually, it'd be an idea to have Brian Louder in the cans to get... Ah!
0: No! No, he's just right.
1: All right, then.
2: I think you should have a listen anyway before we go any further.
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2: 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And I watched the fucking drummer and I said, I want to fucking be him. I want to do that. And, well, my mentor is here tonight, Mr. fucking Roger Taylor. How about that?

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0: That's the first of three on the program tonight from Queen, and that was called Modern Times Rock and Roll.
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0: Well, let me introduce you now to the members of Queen. 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